0: nigga, keep me in sex. 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
0: Now she don't know how to act.
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Bitch, I'm over the stove. 24 a show, 44 a hoe. 24 a show, 44 a hoe. Trapping in apartments, trapping on the road.

0: Look like a slaughter.
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1: Turn me up, J-Way.
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so true, but don't excuse me from the vices. 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

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I went to the prom wearing black and red. The neighborhood turned into Pakistan. Middle of the war zone, I was backing in. With some cat, with some pass and some

My name's Claire Rousey, and you're listening to Vended Dreams on NTS. Really been going through it lately. So I decided to kind of take a break from the usual programming and make this kind of mix. I jokingly call it all of the songs make me feel invincible. So that's kind of the vibe for what's going on today. Got some bangers. But yeah, just a lot of music that makes me feel better when I'm not doing so hot. A lot of stuff going on lately. Also like an insane creative rut, so maybe changing things up is for the best. I don't know. This is Night Squirrel, a track from friends of mine. And kind of like a lull in the pounding mix that I have for you today. I just kind of decided to choose these songs. Because I listen to them usually when I'm like driving around or, I don't know, like cooking or something. I'm making a grocery list right now also of things I need to get. I'm going to start baking again. I'm gearing up to play some shows in Canada, on the East Coast, in Portugal, in Germany. So this is a little plug for that, I guess. We've been listening to a lot of cool music that I like to listen to when I'm feeling bad or jamming out, whatever that means. Tracks so far, we got Baby E, Lil Peep, Kelly Cartier, Ian Dior, Swayco, which is a funny one. Hyde, great new song from them. But yeah. I think I'm gonna play Young Thug next. And then some more, and then we'll all be done. 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

Yo, you on NTS Radio with myself Stefan. Hope you're having a good Friday. Playing a lot of French trap today. Next one.

My brother Zoo, it's called Alex Keat. He's coming back with a project very soon called Watergate Extension. I've heard all of it and it is nuts. 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
1: This one's a bit of an older tune by French rapper Eoko, French producer Amne. It's called Aqua. 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Eoko.
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1: This one is Dans le Noir, In the Dark by Ben Dotsy, Marseille rapper. New project came out the other day, and actually we're gonna be in Marseille next Thursday with NTS Radio. So if you're around, just come and see us. The event is free. There's gonna be a lot of great artists.

0: I was on that back row playing quarterback.
1: 2 days show is coming to an end. Got a few more tunes for you. Next one by Strands. 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

His name, JKSN. Not really the fucking arrow in the trap. Dropped a few tunes, they all went crazy. Reminds me a bit of what's happening with Bolza in England. But yeah, JKSN. Drogba, that's the name of the track. Enjoy. And if you want to know what we've been playing today, it's all going to be on the MTS website in a few days.

One last tune. Venin Hakayet. 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So fucking good. Oh yeah, last tune for today. See you next Thursday in Marseille, maybe.

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0: Anyway, it's me season. 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
1: Are you ready for me?
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1: What's up, Faye? 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
1: That's cause I'm nasty.
0: I'm a nasty hoe.
1: I'm a nasty hoe.
0: I'm a nasty hoe.
1: Nasty hoe.
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1: I'm a nasty hoe.
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1: 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Brand new DJ Unreal exclusive, nigga. 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
1: Big dog made me pull up to his mama house. 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

0: I'm so fucked up, I'm like, I'm British fam, you get hit with a knife, be like, I ain't talking about nine. I pull out a nine, get fucked with a bitch, be wasting my time. I'm just trying to fuck, so get out my life.
1: I'm just trying to fuck, so get out my life.
0: Cherries in my business, you weren't the swings. Peter Parker, I ain't.
1: Hello, Gav.

0: you should still be quiet. You should still be quiet. I eat these beats and shit my die. I eat these beats and shit too far.
1: I got more bands, you got less. So I know why he's stressed. Sending out bullets and they leaving more than a dent. Let's go, I'm way too high. You need to say that shit again. Can you please say that again? You saying too much like that nigga Fred.

0: was stupid in his hug.
1: Come on then.
2: Don't make me get my pistol. We be shooting, my drill's my friend, nigga, I'm a lion. Swear I'm so fucked up on life. I'm brief, fam, you get hit with a line. Ain't talking about nine. Oi, I'm British, so you're gonna get sliced.
1: I'm gonna pull out with a nine. It's pitch posh, I had a very good time.
3: Let's have a go, have a very good time.
1: This is your life.
2: I know them fuckboys online.
1: Let's have some team crumpets, nigga.

just callin'. But keep following my spirit like a wino alcoholic. I don't know what you call it when they act like they got it, but they not. All my thread's authentic, I guess we just cut from different colors. I'ma spin a yen and I might get that shit the next day. My mind keep on going back and forth like an expressway. I be smoking exo while I'm driving, that's the best way. I ain't think I ever gon' change, we can't exchange. Where is hell now? Time is money, fuck the chump change.

but we just kicked him out. Oh, X him out, I took another out. Oh, they on my wave, I took a different route. Yo, fuck all what they heard about. Ain't tryna put his business out. We could put some to his house, I don't trust what's coming out they mouth. No, we got them racks a large amount. The racks a large amount. With them, no wake up. No wake up.

I can make a nigga fry your ex via text. Remember seeing undercovers outside my address. 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Right, look, let's put the music money to a side, 100k

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Iris Swiss a mix with Dominica. Classy but I still grip on my beater. He talks about human man seater. 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

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Squeezed in junior, I feel like Vinicius. Young G's stupid, but they ain't idiots. It's scary, trap insidious. How you expect us to know how to love? You know?

2 a.m. I'm calling Clint like, yo, who's that girl in the vest? I'll send a delivery text, I know that it's wrong, it is what it is. Broski locked and visiting him, brought eaters to the prison for him. Vision for him and it's bigger than him, disrespect him, sizzling him. That girl looked like scissor to me, how you upset that I cut you off when you basically handed a scissor?

0: Hey Dave, I don't even wanna release.
1: Where?
0: I don't wanna be mentioned in the same sentence as none of these creeps. I don't wanna come to your session, I don't wanna jump on none of your beats. We could talk about direct debit, my monthly payment 100 G's. Taxman on me, I keep receipts. My biggest pagans, HMRC.

0: In order, now I get my checks in proper. 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In the beefcake cups like Hallen, Tekkers, step in my brand new balance. 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
1: So far, I'm on Sentry. 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
0: Tea house up north or near the coast, through Dubai, there's both. 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
0: Still got a rule with still. Catch him on the back foot and they won't heal. Tryna send him to the pearly still. Life's hard, but I'm harder still.
1: I'm harder still.
0: More time, I'm just baking still.
1: Baking.
0: Even if I ever get done dirty, I could never make a statement still.
1: Never.
0: Still got a rule with still. Catch him on the back foot and they won't heal.
1: They won't.
0: Tryna send him to the pearly still.
1: Still.
0: Life's hard, but I'm harder still.
1: I'm harder still.

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1: Never.
0: 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Catch him on the back foot and they won't heal. Trying to send him to the pearly still. Life's hard, but I'm harder still.
1: I'm harder still.
0: More time, I'm just baking still.
1: Baking.
0: Even if I ever get done dirty, I could never make a statement still.
1: Never.
0: Still got a rule with still. Catch him on the back foot and they won't heal. Trying to send him to the pearly still.
1: Still.
0: Life's hard, but I'm

0: Now he's doing a visit.
1: Mali.
2: Man's got another call. What is this?
3: Berna.
2: Hey, my guy, what are you telling me?
3: You know where I am. Man's waiting for Eminem, man.
2: Say
3: get
2: that,
3: me.
2: Say that.
3: About to get out there.

0: telling me M, you're stush.
1: What you saying, bro? You got my text here?
0: Not gonna lie, bro. I can't make it.
1: Oh, raw. Well, where are you?
0: I'm just on the motorway right now. But hold on one sec. There's Jake's behind me.
1: I say nothing. Get to the spot. My only killer.
0: My guy.

0: Two meagre sheep, bro.
1: Hey, what about news this?
2: Mugsy is smoky.
1: Yeah, well, where you at?
2: Man's in ERD with S-White, tell him.
3: Drill aside at that Birmingham, come
1: say
3: on.
1: Say that, London to Birmingham, let's go.
2: Woo!

0: Oh, yeah, what? Who's this?
1: Jenna.
0: My guy, what? Where are you?
1: The Panda Golly Sal, isn't it? OFB.
0: I shell the thing, my dog. Shell it up.

0: tripping up up, stabbing up more, I'm leaving it rough. I'm leaving it rough. Bad play on the news, so you wanna do it like Austin and Cardi. If he does dash, I'm tripping up up, stabbing up more, I'm leaving it rough. I'm leaving it rough. Bad play on the news, so you wanna do it like Austin and Cardi.
1: Bad B on the niz, shorty wanna do it like Offset and

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1: Niggas know about me, I'm the youngest. 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
1: Brick.
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1: No.
0: But I don't fuck with the shit.
1: Shit.
0: Gotta get cash, fuck a bitch.
1: Bitch.
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1: Fifth.
0: Gotta hit sex on the fifth.
1: Fifth.
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1: All black rag.
0: Cause I don't gotta get dressed.
1: Dress.
0: Nigga, they caught me just flex.
1: Flex.
0: I think she wanna kiss.
1: Kiss.
0: I think she get hit.
1: Hit.
0: She said she want my swag.
1: Swag.
0: But I need three for the shit.
1: Shit.
0: When I go ball, I don't miss.
1: Miss.
0: Turn the swag on, then I'm rich.
1: Cash.
0: Car the tags on, I ain't rich.
1: Hundreds.
0: I just play with the cash.
1: Cash.
0: Nah, I ain't broke, no shit, no shit. Shorty off coke, no lick,
1: no lick.
0: So she gon' suck my dick.
1: My dick.
0: I ain't gon' tote no clip,
1: no clip.
0: Cause my OG don't miss.
1: Don't miss.
0: See the red bean, oh shit,
1: oh shit.
0: Pulling off clean, oh shit,
1: oh shit.
0: Prada's on me, oh shit,
1: oh shit.
0: Shorty on me, who's this?
1: Who's this?
0: Swag on freeze, no frizz.
1: Frizz.
0: Shorty like, please don't dip.
1: Don't dip.
0: She gotta make me rich.
1: Cash.
0: Money man's up, no mitts.
1: No mitts.
0: Money man's up, no mitts.
1: No mitts.
0: In the strip club, that's this.
1: That's this.
0: Shorty won't fuck, got kids.
1: Got kids.
0: Shit, I might still just hit.
1: Slaughter.
0: Shorty won't fuck, got kids.
1: Got kids.
0: Shit, I might still just hit.
1: Slaughter.
0: Shorty got tats, nice lit.
1: Nice lit.
0: She need a swag like this.
1: Like this.
0: I would fall back, get rich. I'm looking on gas, big shit.
1: Big shit.
0: Look at my tag, big shit.
1: Big shit.
0: Shout out,
1: big shit.
0: Max Talk. Shout out, Checkmate Trizzo, nigga. Nah. See, Sonic Convention 2 swag. They don't know nothing about it, man. 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
1: Nah.
0: Yo, yeah.

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1: Ben had my back, but I'm whooping shit. 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
0: Young ignorant, and they be like, who raised you? 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
2: Who is you? 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

0: spin a Drake to kill you. 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
1: Bounce ahead and stressing. 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Left his hair on the port, now he's a jack-o'-lantern. 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

0: way he smell the drug can kill me. 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
1: I just rolled up out the bed, it's a king size.
2: King size.
1: I just told my bitch I need some me time. I feel safe around these felons on the east side.
2: Yeah,
1: this the newest AMG, I treat it like a G.

Chinese twins. The clerk told me, damn, Draco, that's all your shit. Duh, bitch, don't I come in here every day? Mike Tyson, I'm a heavyweight. You get Bruce Lee kick with my medicine, you better find it. Letters on my hip, the alphabet's on me. You think about touching Rami, I'ma stretch some. If it's made by him, then it's made by Joe's. These little niggas wearing jewelry that they make for kids. Russian MC in my bag, when it spit, they shake heads. 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

on the dash, can't catch this. 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Running through the blues, got me flexing on my last bitch. No, I'm in my bag, left wrist, her half years. No, I'm on sack, left wrist, yeah. Yes, no, I'm in my bag, got the money counter jamming up. Montclair, round every season, diamonds in a bus. Yeah, six-figure nigga, so I'm knowing, baby, trying to fuck real, bro. Run a wrist, froze when the summer come. Back to back coast with them niggas running sack. Yeah, VB's busting up my neck, better get him some. Another 100,000, let me real, it's my 7th month. Yeah, real rich nigga in the mirror, nigga, use a bum. Still slide for him with a stash that'll keep a drum. Yeah, hit my dance moves on the bitch, Mr. Honey Bum. Me and Mac Chopper in the coat, do a 100+. Yeah, I'm Swift Topper with his toes, bro, I post a dub. Oh, I'm on fig, chasing chicken, and it's night. Break a bitch back, first class on her flight back. 30 in my pants, all huns, baby, light flex, upgrade.

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1: 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Nigga, if your jewelry don't shine in the dark, throw that shit out.

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1: 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Nigga like to say they ass real when they know that they ain't. In the club, nigga sneak dish, we get poked with a shank. 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The rock slipped off of my dead, I'll be floated up in the lake. Better have a shield on until you get hit from the K. Keep your mouth closed a bit, all might got shit for the say. You can move a nigga off the block, still never escape. My growth spurt started last night, bro, I'm getting it late. Growing up is real. Realizing nothing more important than pay. Bitch been loyal, your hoe bitch switched up for a shape. Pops built a savage ass nigga, you are what you make. Pops wiped the tears out my eyes, then smacked me in the face. This the shit I think about soon as I get into it. Give me that big 4-5, I'ma do more than shoot it. Give me that Glock 44, I'ma do more than use it. I put my heart up in these streets, shorty, I'm fuck, I'm glued it. The Reaper come and pick you up, nigga, that's what you choosing. Your freedom and your whole life, gotta be ready to lose it. 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
1: 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KAKA, that's Mr. Stoddy. 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

Later, niggas woofing on my name until it's down goes Frazier. 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I'm sliding off safety, safety leave you wasted. 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We gon' line him up real nice with a proper cold taper. Orange tucks and blue laces, 30 clips and shell cases. Astro fitted cap in a pocket full of blue faces. Body ink for gang tats, my section full of hatred. Held it down through every situation and stay dangerous. Trey Stone can put the K up, told Desi tell him to H up. They hit the local football numbers, he still ain't say none. They hit the local football numbers, he still ain't say none. They hit the local football numbers, he still ain't say none.

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0: This a Glock with a switch and it got a 50 round.
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0: 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Certified steppers in a section. 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

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And up next, we got this guy, Don L. I played him on the show last month. His new project is called Life Sentence. 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

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Sightfield, diamonds and bras, what she want from this world? 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